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1: Eh, they got drago who you about to walk fast. 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
0: 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Who go pakapane fair?
1: Oh, ah, I got this. The government is that the banana by Patio Lave. O Pupa, Tumpo, Mitty, the market. When I got a negative, Sanadia, and I went. Over the night, it's about good, like Haliti. You need to quite the item on a tabatina. I saw you get a man more in the one. And who knew we want to get down his alarm at your happy. 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
0: couldn't
1: 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You are a liar. 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
0: How about you? I'm Munera had to some Munjang
1: money. I want under two of them and how at home with you. I'll go and then I look at that.
0: Oh,
1: America, Mututo Sakwa, Hara Tuso. Oh, Hara Tuso. What is that? I'm going to go. What is that? I'm going to go. I'm not going to go. I'm not going to go. I'm not going to go. I'm not going to go. I'm not going to go. I'm not going to go. I'm not going to go. I'm not going to go. I'm not going to go. I'm not going to go. I'm not going to go. I'm not going to go. I'm not going to go. I'm not going to go. I'm not going to go. I'm not going to go. I'm not going to go. I'm not going to go. I'm not going to go. I'm not going to go. I'm not going to go. I'm not going to go. I'm not going to go. I'm not going to go. I'm not going to go. I'm not going to go. I'm not going to go. I'm not going to go. I'm not going to go. I'm not going to go. I'm not going to go. I'm not going to go. I'm not going to go. I'm not going to go. I'm not going to go. I'm not going to go. I'm not going to go. I'm not going to go. I'm not going to go. I'm not going to go. I'm not going to go. I'm not going to go. I'm not going to go. I'm not going to go. I'm not going to go. I'm not going to go. I'm not going to go. I'm not going to go.

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It is exactly 7 o'clock on Radio Lesotho. A very good morning. The news is read by Ntebalo Morosi. The Minister of Energy and Mining, Honorable Joni Mpojwane, says Lesotho is aiming to become Africa's clean energy powerhouse. An aggressive new push to dominate the regional clean energy market by attracting investments into solar, wind, and hydropower production with intention to fully power local communities and export the surplus abroad. Honorable Mpojwane said this following the reception of His Majesty King Elizabeth III in New York, America, where he's going to be part of meetings meant to secure more investments for his Just Energy Transition Fund that will unlock new growth and power clean data centers. He said Lesotho's remarkable progress in solar energy production is highly visible in the Haramaru-Thule solar production project, while the country has been producing hydropower for years under the Lesotho Highlands Water Project. Apart from energy meetings, His Majesty will also be part of events in line with tourism and nutrition. Lesotho's water and renewable energy resources can play a significant role in developing the country's digital infrastructure and also creating new economic opportunities. This was said by the Minister of Water and Natural Resources, Honorable Mohlomi Moleko, during the Digital Innovators Summit of 2026 at the Nation.

0: National University of Lesotho, NUL, highlighting initiatives aimed at linking water resources, renewable energy and digital infrastructure, including water hydrogen, the digitization of water services, pumped storage systems, and also solar power projects. Meanwhile, the United States Church DFS, Mr. Thomas Hines, said Lesotho's natural advantage over terrain, climate and natural resources could support the larger-scale power generation needed for data infrastructure and also artificial intelligence, and that developments already taking place demonstrated the country's potential to participate in the global digital economy. The Ministry of Gender, Youth and Social Development will commemorate International Day of Older Persons on the 1st of October with older persons in Leribe. The Ministry's Public Relations Officer, Mrs. Mwiponi Teba, says the celebrations are preceded by community sensitization activities which started in Leribe, saying the Ministry's initial plan was to bring essential services closer to older persons, with the different ministries invited to provide services. Mrs. Teba explained that the Ministry of Health will screen older persons for tuberculosis and diabetes, while the police will provide information on safer, traceable ways of receiving pension payments. To sports, and finally, the leadership of the Lesotho Football Association, LEFA, has appointed football icon Mr. Dikgetho Mokgadi as the new Dikwena team manager. LEFA media officer Mr. Miki Akalati said Mr. Mokgadi is a former national team player who also featured for the all-conquering Arsenal side of the late 80s into the 1990s, which did the country proud of reaching the knockout stage of the then Africa Winners' Cup, beating teams from countries like Malawi and Mozambique. Mr. Galati said Mr. Mokgadi is regarded as one of the greatest footballers to ever grace the football fields in the kingdom, and he's going to do a stellar job as the team's manager. A short look now at economic indicators. Lute is trading at a 16 Maluti and 26 cent against American dollar. It is trading at a 21 Maluti and 77 cent against the pound. It is trading at 18 Maluti and 67 cent against the euro. It is also trading at 11 Maluti and 58 cent against the Australian dollar, and also 10 cent against the Japanese yen. This ends our news bulletin this morning. Catch the next bulletin later at 1:30.
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0: 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How are Vodacom been listed at home?
1: 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That's I get a lace.
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0: ke ile bana bese

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2: Dear brothers and sisters of Africa, remember, God's light fills our heart with calm, clarity and peace. When we carry that peace within, it naturally extends outward into our families, community and the wider world. Every thought of love, every act of kindness becomes a ripple that touches others. By connecting to the divine light in moment of stress or conflict, we become instrument of harmony and together we can bring peace to the world. Our thoughts are powerful. They shape the way we feel, the way we speak, and the way we act. Peaceful thoughts create peaceful relationships. Loving heart built bridges where there were once walls. Small acts of kindness repeated every day help create a peaceful world. Instead of waiting for a better future, let us start creating it today. It begins with each one of us. We can choose peaceful thoughts. We can fill our heart with love and respect. We can speak with kindness and act with honesty and compassion. Peace is not something we need to find. It is already within us. Peace is our true nature. Real and lasting change begin when people change the way they think and live. When we remember who we really are, peaceful human beings. Connected to God, the source of love and wisdom, we begin to change ourselves and the world around us. Let's all soul of Africa stand united in peace.
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2: I'm going to go to the next one. I'm going to go to the next one.

The time is exactly 30 minutes after the hour one. This is Radio Lesotho. The news is read by Malebabo Majoro. A very good afternoon. On the sidelines of the 70th International Atomic Energy Agency General Conference in Vienna,

0: the Deputy Prime Minister Justice Ntumi Majara met with IAEA Director General Mr. Rafael Mariano Grossi to discuss plans underway to establish the first radiotherapy facility in Lesotho. The Deputy Prime Minister reaffirmed Lesotho's commitment to strengthen its partnership with the IAEA and expand the use of nuclear science and technology to improve the lives of Basotho. The meeting also explored opportunities to further expand IAEA support for healthcare and agriculture, as well as developing more technical expertise in Lesotho. Minister of Trade, Industry and Business Development, Honorable Motlatsi Matelebo, says his ministry has proposed a strategic cotton partnership with the United States, noting the deal will establish a fully secular trade loop between the two nations. Honorable Matelebo stated this following meetings held prior to the 81st United Nations General Assembly commencing in New York today, where he noted that the proposed for America to expand the raw cotton to Lesotho, where local factories will process the cotton into finished denim jeans and export them back to US for retail. The minister further indicated that the move comes at a critical time as the government intended to boost job creation, expand local industries and attract foreign direct investment, indicating they will also pitch ideas to different countries including Turkey, Finland and Italy. In other news, Lesotho Defence Force General Staff attended the 18th ordinary session of the Special Technical Committee on Defence, Safety and Security in Burundi. Lesotho's delegation was headed by the Minister Councillor of the Embassy of the Kingdom of Lesotho in Addis Ababa, Ethiopia, Honorable Mofero Sidupe, on behalf of the Minister of Defence, accompanied by, among others, Major General Ramanka Mukalaba, Brigadier General Keletso Mufuka, and Major Tailo Talasi, who provided military, technical, and administrative support to Lesotho representation during the session. Lesotho's participation in this session forms part of the Kingdom's continued engagement in region mechanisms dealing with defense, safety, security, peace, and stability. When concluding, young people should convene, share ideas and explore ways of building a sustainable Africa through innovation, leadership and action. This was said by founder and executive director of the Youth Blueprint Organization, Mr. Khotso Khalanyani, during the second Growth Blueprint Online Summit 2026, held under the theme Empowering Africa's Next Generation, Leading Sustainable Change Through Vision, Innovation and Action, where he stated the importance of equipping young people with entrepreneurial skills so to contribute to a sustainable Africa in line with the Sustainable Development Goals. Meanwhile, Mrs. Ntabise Mahaba of Leaders of Change Initiatives of Community Development said young people need practical skills, resilience and collaboration to navigate the economic environment, noting this region networking can explore youth to Africa experiences while creating opportunities for knowledge sharing. This concludes our news bulletin. Stay tuned for more at 6 o'clock.
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0: 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Re bua ka
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0: Best 21st century rising yes. Male yes. Artist.
1: Yes, male artist.
0: Yes, sir.
1: Le le rising star.
0: No. Ke ntho e le nngwe taba.
1: Okay. It was one.
0: Yes.
1: Ina award e kopane.
0: It's an honorary award. E reng motho na re mo considera e le best 21st century rising male artist. Yes.
1: Rising
0: male artist.
1: No rising male artist. Okay, yes sir. O tla o tlhaki.
0: Jole ke batla.
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0: 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Ge bolelang ha re 21st century rising artist.
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0: Yes, sir.
1: Feeling the 2000 and 20 years ago, the 2000. John, it's in the first. So how is it when I had a amazing affair about travel that is a bubble and you are the best. Me, so rising in the bone tower, oh, won't a whole me or more problem can Nali Mafuluku, how, really how.
0: Ho jwalo, it's an ordinary one.
1: Eh. 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

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That's in the channel. 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
2: 5, 5, 4, 4, 3, 3, 2, 1, 1. 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
0: Whatever, we are rising stars on a beautiful Monday. Kaneta, oh, how wanna? Oh, and we will forever be rising in the 21st century, ne?
1: We will forever rise. We have 100 years.
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0: What's it, what that talk? Who can have a
2: game? 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
0: 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I said, I want to tell you who can have a charity rising star since the game.
1: Ah, I want to make a regular like a pet mad make me some of your summer so to the netty a ring in a genetic wound. So I got netty manta. 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
1: Yo, what if we reread the stars, man? Hey! 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
1: 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The news of the hour 5. 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

Yeah. 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

0: The time is exactly 6 o'clock. This is Radio Lesotho. The news is read by Malababo Majoro. A very good evening. The Right Honourable the Prime Minister says Lesotho has made remarkable progress in drafting the artificial intelligence policy and is in the first phase of implementation of the information hub. Honourable Ntsukwane Matikane noted this during the commemoration of United Nations Digital Cooperation Day in New York today, inviting interested countries to partner with Lesotho on this issue. On the other hand, United Nations Global Advocate on Global Human-Centric Digital Governance, Mr. Joseph Gordon-Levitt, encouraged countries to exercise caution as they are embracing use of artificial intelligence, while United Nations Secretary General and Special Envoy for Digital and Emerging Technologies, Mr. Amandeep Singh, emphasized on the significance of prioritizing human rights over artificial intelligence. Meanwhile, Lesotho was commended for being the first country to adhere to the recommendations by the United Nations to form policies on artificial intelligence and data strategies. Minister of Forestry and Environment, Honorable Thabo Mofosi, says radiation plays an important role in sectors such as healthcare and hydropower, but its use must be carefully regulated to protect the people and the environment. Honorable Mofosi stated thus in Maseru today during the meeting with the Parliament's Natural Resources Committee on Radiation Safety Equipment and Regulations, focusing on measures to strengthen the safe use and management of radiation in Lesotho, noting the ministry will establish an information center to improve coordination among departments and facilitate consultation with ministries responsible for environmental safety and public's well-being. Chairperson of the Natural Resource Committee, Honorable Lebohang Potledi, says the committee will review laws and regulations governing radiation safety, as well as the systems guiding the sector, while Chief Executive Officer of the Radiation Protection Agency, Mr. Mtekela Khesa, says radiation can be beneficial or harmful depending on how it is used, stressing the need for clear regulations and proper monitoring of radiation emitting equipment to protect people from unnecessary exposure. On other news, in an effort to promote patriotism, Lesotho Tourism Development Corporation LTDC, in collaboration with Lesotho Music Rights Association LMRS, articulated the progress on the 60th Independence Song at an event held in Maseru today. LTDC Acting Chief Executive Officer Mrs. Mamello Mogojele emphasized that the song connects artists, the creative arts, and promote tourism, noting that the song should be featured in a commemoration program. LTDC and LMRA coordinator Mr. Francis Nkogi explained that the song is compiled by 16 artists to declare cohesion to promote culture and empower youth using traditional instruments. On the other hand, LTDC marketing manager Mr. Pumulo Lebotsa denotes songs are part of African culture, hence the 60th Diamond Jubilee song.
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0: He emphasized that in Africa, music is part of joy and sorrow, and music will be used in celebration of a 60 years anniversary. When concluding, the government of Lesotho is working to improve its ability to deal with the Southern African Customs Union, SADU, tariffs and traffic matters. In this regard, the Ministry of Trade, Industry and Business Development is holding a five-day workshop focusing on better planning, sharing information and working together. Ministry's Principal Secretary, Mrs. Palasama Matubako, says tariff decisions affect businesses, customers, jobs and investment, saying government needs strong systems and better information to make informed decisions. Director of the One-Stop Facilitation Center, Mr. Monahim Monahim, highlighted the progress made in developing a national roadmap, coordination teams and reviewing existing legal frameworks, amongst others. Meanwhile, SADU Tariff Board Coordinator and Risk Manager, Mr. Tuto Matheza, said the program will help Lesotho deal better with tariff applications, improve sharing and storage of information. That concludes our news bulletin. Stay tuned for Lesotho Bulletin at 7 o'clock.
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I know how you. I know how you.Yamanwele Murabelli, Tadua Korea Mala, Sadia Tepe, Tintape, Holy Tata, I am a woman. 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
2: As an entity, SABA's main aim is to try and give and tell the narrative as seen from our perspective as Africans.
1: Lenana o lena le tlo beha sehlohlolong ka dintlha le dietsahala tsa moraorao tsa tikologo tse kenyeletsang dipolotiki, moruo, ntlafatso, hammoho le kgwebo le kgwebisano.
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1: and dad.
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2: day. I did it the night.
1: Amen.
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1: Get our someone at the run that day.
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3: There was a woman.
1: Hey, and that.
3: There are mothers, my mother, the weather, my father, the
1: weather.
3: That day? There are the yaga.
1: That day, besides, be so like a Catalina, Paisy.
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